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devil went down to Georgia. 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
2: Back to warm and humid conditions here on this Monday morning with temperatures in the lower 70s. It will feel summer-like for the afternoon with high today near 93 degrees. And it will get to the triple digits with that heat index. Otherwise, just partly sunny. And anytime after your lunch hour, there will be some pop-up showers and storms with rain chances at 20%. From the Storm Team 10 Weather Center, I'm Chris Cozart.
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1: From the KLFY newsroom, I'm George Faust. We begin at Iberia Parish, where Fire District 1 is mourning the death of one of their own. In a post, the fire district shares that Captain Jonathan Dunbar tragically passed away early Sunday morning. They say Dunbar dedicated 14 years of service. In their grief, the department explains that Dunbar's leadership and strong personality will be deeply missed. They added, "All of our thoughts and prayers at this time are with his wife, his children, and his family as they navigate through this unimaginable loss." In other news this morning, an Opelousas man was killed in a motorcycle crash in Iberia Parish early Sunday morning. Authorities have not yet released his name, but say he's 45 years old. State police confirmed the crash happened shortly before 2 a.m. Sunday morning. The investigation reveals the Harley-Davidson was traveling west on Highway 3212 near Grand Prairie Road. The motorcycle left the road and struck a concrete curb. The rider was pronounced dead at the scene. That's a look at some of the news headlines. I'm George Faust from the KLFY newsroom.
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2: Back to warm and humid conditions here on this Monday morning with temperatures in the lower 70s. It will feel summer-like for the afternoon with a high today near 93 degrees. And it will get to the triple digits with that heat index. Otherwise, just partly sunny. And anytime after your lunch hour, there will be some pop-up showers and storms with rain chances at 20%. From the Storm Team 10 Weather Center, I'm Chris Cozart.
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1: Back to warm and humid conditions here on this Monday morning with temperatures in the lower 70s. It will feel summer-like for the afternoon with a high today near 93 degrees. And it will get to the triple digits with that heat index. Otherwise, it's partly sunny. And anytime after your lunch hour, there will be some pop-up showers and storms with rain chances at 20%. From the Storm Team 10 Weather Center, I'm Chris Kozar.
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1: From the KLFY newsroom, I'm George Faust. We begin in Iberia Parish, where Fire District 1 is mourning the death of one of their own. In a post, the fire district shares that Captain Jonathan Dunbar tragically passed away early Sunday morning. They say Dunbar dedicated 14 years of service. In their grief, the department explains that Dunbar's leadership and strong personality will be deeply missed. They added, "All of our thoughts and prayers at this time are with his wife, his children, and his family as they navigate through this unimaginable loss." In other news this morning, an Opelousas man was killed in a motorcycle crash in Iberia Parish early Sunday morning. Authorities have not yet released his name, but say he's 45 years old. State police confirmed the crash happened shortly before 2 a.m. Sunday morning. The investigation reveals the Harley-Davidson was traveling west on Highway 3212 near Grand Prairie Road. The motorcycle left the road and struck a concrete curb. The rider was pronounced dead at the scene. That's a look at some of the news headlines. I'm George Faust from the KLFY newsroom.
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2: Back to warm and humid conditions here on this Monday morning with temperatures in the lower 70s. It will feel summer-like for the afternoon with a high today near 93 degrees. And it will get to the triple digits with that heat index. Otherwise, just partly sunny. And anytime after your lunch hour, there will be some pop-up showers and storms with rain chances at 20%. From the Storm Team 10 Weather Center, I'm Chris Cozart.
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2: Back to warm and humid conditions here on this Monday morning with temperatures in the lower 70s. It will feel summer-like for the afternoon with a high today near 93 degrees. And it will get to the triple digits with that heat index. Otherwise, just partly sunny. And anytime after your lunch hour, there will be some pop-up showers and storms with rain chances at 20%. From the Storm Team 10 Weather Center, I'm Chris Cozart.
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2: From the KLFY newsroom, I'm George Faust. We begin in Iberia Parish, where Fire District 1 is mourning the death of one of their own. In a post, the fire district shares that Captain Jonathan Dunbar tragically passed away early Sunday morning. They say Dunbar dedicated 14 years of service. In their grief, the department explains that Dunbar's leadership and strong personality will be deeply missed. They added, "All of our thoughts and prayers at this time are with his wife, his children, and his family as they navigate through this unimaginable loss." In other news this morning, an Opelousas man was killed in a motorcycle crash in Iberia Parish early Sunday morning. Authorities have not yet released his name, but say he's 45 years old. State police confirmed the crash happened shortly before 2 a.m. Sunday morning. The investigation reveals the Harley-Davidson was traveling west on Highway 3212 near Grand Prairie Road. The motorcycle left the road and struck a concrete curb. The rider was pronounced dead at the scene. That's a look at some of the news headlines. I'm George Faust from the KLFY newsroom.
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3: Back to warm and humid conditions here on this Monday morning with temperatures in the lower 70s. It will feel summer-like for the afternoon with a high today near 93 degrees. And it will get to the triple digits with that heat index. Otherwise, just partly sunny. And anytime after your lunch hour, there will be some pop-up showers and storms with rain chances at 20%. From the Storm Team 10 Weather Center, I'm Chris Cozart.
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2: Back to warm and humid conditions here on this Monday morning with temperatures in the lower 70s. It will feel summer-like for the afternoon with a high today near 93 degrees. And it will get to the triple digits with that heat index. Otherwise, just partly sunny. And anytime after your lunch hour, there will be some pop-up showers and storms with rain chances at 20%. From the Storm Team 10 Weather Center, I'm Chris Cozart.
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Good morning, y'all. It's your boy Corey kicking off your Monday with some Tracy Lawrence. 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

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In case you didn't know, Trace Atkins is going to be headlining the Boots on the Bayou Music Festival. We'll talk more about that in just a few minutes. In the meantime, here's some Vince Gill. 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

0: 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The Boots on the Bayou Music Festival is coming up October 24th through 25th. And if you didn't know, it's going to be at the Lamar Dixon Expo Center in Gonzales, Louisiana. Awesomely enough, Trace Atkins is going to be headlining. Plus, they're going to have some beautiful, wonderful acts. We got some local legends going to be on that stage. Ben Ragsdale, Paris County Line, and Chase Tyler. They're going to be hitting that stage along with a bunch of other amazing artists as well. Willie Park, Sam G, Justin Moore, Drew Green, Brantley Gilbert, Priscilla Block, The Hip Abduction, KG and the Bad Habits, and so much more. You can actually get your tickets right now. 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
2: Summer-like heat and humidity on this Monday afternoon. Temperatures nearing 93 degrees with a heat index between 102 to 107 now. Keep a partly sunny skies, and there will be some pop-up showers and storms with rain chance at 20%. Back to some warm, humid, and quiet conditions tonight, dropping down to the lower to mid-70s. And right back in the lower 90s and more summer-like weather on your Tuesday with rain chance at 20% for the afternoon. From the Storm Team 10 Weather Center, I'm Chris Cozart.
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Your home for 90s country and more, 99.1 KXKC. The VMA Awards were this weekend. And the question should be asked, did country music make it on that list at all? Because it's a lot of pop and a lot of regular non-country artists. We'll talk about it in just a little bit. In the meantime, here's some Kenny Chesney. No shoes, no shirt, no problems.

0: Your home for Daddy's Country and more, 99.1 KXKC. The VMAs kind of stand as another popularity contest kind of award show, I find. And the fact that, like, Madonna dominated most of the song charts this year. And who knows, she might have an amazing album. But man, she's on a lot of categories. She's gotten Best Album, Artist of the Year. She's got Best Collaboration with Sabrina Carpenter and so many others. Though, of course, country music has their own categories. So our girl Ella Langley is in that one for Choosing Texas, because who else are you going to get for that one? So pretty wild. Again, this is one of those award shows that are kind of a popularity contest. So I get it. A lot of people like Madonna, so they want to throw her on there. But yeah, at least we still have Best Country category. No one jumped in on that one. I'm Corey, and you're listening to 99.1 KXKC.
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This hour's chance for you to win a Tropical Dream Resorts vacation. Kicks off in just a little bit because I'll be giving you the keyword right after this. Here's Mark Chestnut. I don't want to miss a thing.

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Dreaming of a luxury tropical vacation for the family? 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

0: 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It is your boy, Corey. Talking about some country music news. Ella Langley recently went viral for rejecting a fan, which is, you know, fair. Someone probably tried to do a gotcha moment on TikTok. It shows Ella Langley rejecting a fan who was just like, "Hey, how much would it take for you to go out on a date with me?" And she said that her quote was, "There's not enough in the world." And then he posted a video offering her flowers. I think that's definitely one of the gotcha moments. She's also a taken woman. She has a boyfriend. So, and she also later commented on the interaction saying, "This definitely was meant as a dark humor response. And it obviously didn't land due to my face because she was affronted by someone asking her a very personal question." So, yeah. She also states that she's still human. So, of course. Yeah, that's definitely one of those gotcha moments. People need to do better. I'm Corey, and you're listening to 99.1 KXKC.
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2: Summer-like heat and humidity on this Monday afternoon. Temperatures nearing 93 degrees with a heat index between 102 to 107 now. Keep a partly sunny skies, and there will be some pop-up showers and storms with rain chance at 20%. Back to some warm, humid, and quiet conditions tonight, dropping down to the lower to mid-70s. And right back in the lower 90s and more summer-like weather on your Tuesday with rain chance at 20% for the afternoon. From the Storm Team 10 Weather Center, I'm Chris Cozart.
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0: 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In case you didn't know, some local news for you. The Bayou Tesh Brewing was damaged by a big old fire. And now, good news, the rebuild is moving forward. We'll talk more about that in just a little bit. In the meantime, here's from Phil Vassar. Just Another Day in Paradise on 99.1 KXKC.
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0: You're home for 90s country and more 99.1 KX, Casey. About a month ago, damage ravaged Bayou Tesh Brewing Company. Fire did not do it any favors. But we do know that the building process is moving forward in Arnoldville. And a lot of stuff's going on. They're doing it. They got a new layout going on. They're building. Everything's going to be right with their air conditioning and insulation. It's going to be good stuff. Also, I hear that German Fest had to be relocated because of it. So that is something that's going on. It's going to be at the Poche's Bridge Country Club, October 11th, 11 through 6. So, yeah, German Fest is happening. So that's some good news. For more details, you can go to our Facebook page. In the meantime, we got some more country for you right here on 99.1 KXKC.
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Finally have an opportunity to bring back the little segment called, Is That a Florida Man Story? It is basically about a dude losing his mind because he did not understand what a plain burger was. Yeah, even though the restaurant tried to ask him multiple times what he wanted. Yeah, we'll talk about that story in just a little bit. In the meantime, here's Wayne Toops and his Exotic Cajun, Sweet Jolene on 99.1 KXKC.

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This feels like a Florida man story for me. This is a social media post that's going viral where a Five Guys worker claims a customer freaked out on them because they ordered a plain burger. When they learned that what a plain burger was, something without toppings, they lost their minds. This feels like just something that like someone at like a drunken person from Florida was like, "You telling me there is no condiments on a plain burger?" That's how I'm feeling from this story. It's straight up like the, okay, you know, just plain burger, regular cheeseburger. They thought, oh, great, a cheeseburger with nothing on it. Easy enough. And they made it, handed it over. And he's just like, what? I thought you, and the guy lost his mind. He's like, how dare you make a burger the right way? You throw ketchup, lettuce, and pickles on there. That is a plain burger. As anyone who's ever eaten before knows, that is not true. This feels like someone who lost their minds and just had a reason to be mad at a service worker, which you don't do. It's not right. Again, it's going viral, so if you've seen it, that's kind of the background to it. I'm Corey, and you're listening to 99.1 KXKC. You be nice to service workers.

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1: Summer-like heat and humidity on this Monday afternoon. Temperatures nearing 93 degrees with a heat index between 102 to 107 now. Keep a partly sunny skies, and there will be some pop-up showers and storms with rain chance at 20%. Back to some warm, humid, and quiet conditions tonight, dropping down to the lower to mid-70s. And right back in the lower 90s, and more summer-like weather on your Tuesday with rain chance at 20% for the afternoon. From the Storm Team 10 Weather Center, I'm Chris Cozart.
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0: 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It's time for your live music update, telling you about what shows are going on where tonight. Also, before tonight, we got some Louisiana French preserve and evolve music going on at the Acadia Parish Visitor Center. So if you want to check out that type of a music assembly, it's going to be awesome. That is going on today. But tonight, we got the Bluegrass Jam going on at the Site Day Arts. We got some live music at our Darby's Pub and Grill. And then we have Jack Woodson at Charlie G's Seafood and Grill. So if you want to get out of the house, there you go. Some opportunities for you to go listen to some awesome music. In the meantime, I got some more country for you right here on 99.1 KXKC.
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Here's some Colin Ray with Little Rock. 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

0: 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A few more days until October. Spooky season is well upon us. And people are dropping some limited edition Halloween foods, like the cup of noodles, vampire noodles, which sounds delicious. Hot garlic flavor, let's go. Then they also have spooky black Hidden Valley Ranch dressing. I don't know what makes it spooky, but I'm down to try any type of weird food for Halloween times. Again, this is some stuff that's going to be popping out all over the place. I heard about this stuff from Walmart. They posted it on social media, and it looks awesome. So let's go. If you know of any spooky recipes that you want to share with us, hit us up on Facebook. I'll post all about it. I don't care. Halloween's almost here for me. I'm Corey, and you're listening to 99.1 KXKC.
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2: Summer-like heat and humidity on this Monday afternoon. Temperatures nearing 93 degrees with a heat index between 102 to 107 now. Keep a partly sunny skies, and there will be some pop-up showers and storms with rain chance at 20%. Back to some warm, humid, and quiet conditions tonight, dropping down to the lower to mid-70s. And right back in the lower 90s and more summer-like weather on your Tuesday with rain chance at 20% for the afternoon. From the Storm Team 10 Weather Center, I'm Chris Cozart.
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0: 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Still got some more opportunities for you to text in. Twin a dream tropical vacation for your family with the Dream Resorts and Spas. How? Well, Troy Leger is going to be in next hour. He's got another keyword for you, which I'm going to give to you like we usually do beforehand. So get ready to write this down. The keyword for the 2 o'clock hour is Oasis, like the band. O-A-S-I-S. You're going to text that to 95819. Again, that is the national keyword for the 2 o'clock hour. So you're going to write that down. It's Oasis. You're going to text that in next hour with Troy Leger to 95819 so you can win your own Dream Resorts and Spa trip. 4-day, 3-night, all-inclusive trip for 4, including airfare, and your choice is 16 Dream Resorts throughout Mexico. You don't want to miss out, so listen up next hour with Troy for your chance to win.
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Thank you for joining me on this midday takeover, kicking off your work week. Yeah, we're doing it big. 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

0: 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So the VMAs were last night. Taylor Swift on stage and dedicating her award, at least one of them, to Dolly Parton.
1: I want to thank and dedicate this award to the ultimate showgirl, Dolly Parton. Man, yep. She handled this thing with such grace and joy and love and gratitude for the fact that she got to do this. Everything that happened in her life or her career, she channeled back into love and gratitude and appreciation for her fans. I am lucky I got to be one of them and I will always be one of them.
0: I was almost shocked. It was almost like this was AI. I was like, wait, is this really Taylor Swift? Is this really the girl who loads all the vengeful lyrics into her songs about extra lady? I don't know. Anyway, she did a great job of recognizing Dolly Parton, though. And, well, wouldn't it be awesome if all the little starlets could do what Dolly Parton did? She was, in fact, as Taylor said, incredible. 99.1 KXKC.
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4: Summer-like heat and humidity on this Monday afternoon. Temperatures nearing 93 degrees with a heat index between 102 to 107 now. Keep a partly sunny skies and there will be some pop-up showers and storms with rain chance at 20%. Back to some warm, humid, and quiet conditions tonight, dropping down to the lower to mid-70s. And right back in the lower 90s and more summer-like weather on your Tuesday with rain chance at 20% for the afternoon. From the Storm Team 10 Weather Center, I'm Chris Cozart.
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Congratulations to another winner for Las Vegas and Riley Green. That's Wayne Williams. 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

0: You're home for 90s country and more 99.1 KXKC. What would you be watching tonight after you get home from work? Well, we, of course, have Monday Night Football, the Chicago Bears hosting the Philadelphia Eagles, and that takes off at 7 o'clock. We got more of The Voice on NBC tonight. It's going to be part four of the blind auditions. We've got a couple of winning voices on that show already. The series finale of All American, Name That Tune, is going to be on Fox. And on NBC, Celebrity Weakest Link, 99.1 KXKC.
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Oh, this is an interesting pairing on Jimmy Kimmel, The Whiner tonight. Pete Davidson and Mayor Zohran Mamdani. Interesting combination.

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0: 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All right, if you're dreaming of a luxury tropical vacation, we've got a national keyword. You could win a great getaway. 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

0: 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All right, here's your national keyword. 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
2: Summer-like heat and humidity on this Monday afternoon. Temperatures nearing 93 degrees with a heat index between 102 to 107 now. Keep a partly sunny skies, and there will be some pop-up showers and storms with rain chance at 20%. Back to some warm, humid, and quiet conditions tonight, dropping down to the lower to mid-70s. And right back in the lower 90s, and more summer-like weather on your Tuesday with rain chance at 20% for the afternoon. From the Storm Team 10 Weather Center, I'm Chris Cozart.
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He was once the littlest Jonas. Hillary Duff turns 39 today. 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Jeezy. 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

0: You're home for 90s country at more 99.1 KXKC. Here's a sad note. Iberia Parish Fire District Number 1 says it's with profound sadness that they announced the loss of one of their own. Jonathan Dunbar tragically passed away early Sunday morning. Captain on C shift with 14 dedicated years of service, with great knowledge to the fire service, hard work and drive. Anyway, they recognize the fact that they lost him over the weekend. Iberia Parish Fire District Number 1 again. Rest in peace, Jonathan Dunbar, public servant in Iberia Parish. 99.1 KXKC.
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I teased it last hour. We're going to talk a little bit more about the sweet deal that's coming up this week. Could score something sweet for you or your honey from Delane's. 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

0: 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I'm so done with this summertime weather. And you know what? More than anything, those little microcosmic, the little tiny, tiny mosquitoes that you can't even see flying around, but they bite you. You didn't hear them. You didn't see them. They just came and went with some of your blood. Those little tiny mosquitoes this season, killing us. All right, let's move forward. Invite you to take advantage of our latest sweet deal of the week. We've got one. $100 gets you a $200 gift certificate to spend at Delaine's Fine Jewelry. 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
2: Summer-like heat and humidity on this Monday afternoon. Temperatures nearing 93 degrees with a heat index between 102 to 107 now. Keep a partly sunny skies, and there will be some pop-up showers and storms with rain chance at 20%. Back to some warm, humid, and quiet conditions tonight, dropping down to the lower to mid-70s. And right back in the lower 90s and more summer-like weather on your Tuesday with rain chance at 20% for the afternoon. From the Storm Team 10 Weather Center, I'm Chris Cozart.
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Not often we get a chance to mention Esterwood about anything, but they've got their 6th annual Esterwood Park Fest coming up. 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

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Courtesy Chevy says they're looking for a detailer and porter. You can apply over at Courtesy Chevrolet in Broussard. 99.1 KXKC.

0: You're home for 90s Country and more 99.1 KXKC. Well, Hannah Harper, we know her as the String Cheese Girl. She's out on the road. She's touring. And I picked this up as she's on her balcony with her phone. You can see the hotel room in the background. And so she's singing on her balcony, and she says, Leanne Womack, I planned on waiting to record this with my Audigo mic. That's what she normally sings on. But halfway through, she said, this old fella stepped out onto his balcony, stared me down, and my brain immediately forgot the lyrics to the song. I gotta say, if I was in a hotel room next to Hannah Harper and I heard this angelic voice, I would probably have stepped out onto the balcony and stared her down, too. She's so good. She is funny, though. She always has a great sense of humor. 99.1 KXKC.
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During the drive home today, we'll hear Taylor Swift dedicate one of her awards in the VMAs last night to Dolly Parton. She did a great job of that.

0: 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He's... 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Did you write this? 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

0: Project wants everybody to know this weekend is the LCP Pumpkin Patch. That's going to be happening at the Lorville Park Building Thursday and Friday, 4:30 to 7:30 p.m. and Saturday, 9 a.m. to 3 p.m. They're looking for volunteers to work the games and stuff. It's going to be a little bit of a fall festival there, too.
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Big shout out to our friends at Allons Manger. My beautiful bride and I were just riding around a little bit this weekend and decided to stop for a snack. Got some of those cracklings they throw on the table when you first show up at Allons Manger. Thank y'all so much. Man, what a great restaurant. If y'all haven't checked it out over in Crowley. 99.1 KXKC.

0: You're home for 90s country and we're 99.1 KXKCRI. Taylor Swift on stage at the VMAs last night saying thanks and giving Dolly Parton her due.
1: Thank you so much for giving this award to this video because I'm so proud of it. I want to thank and dedicate this award to the ultimate showgirl, Dolly Parton. Man, she handled this thing with such grace and joy and love and gratitude for the fact that she got to do this. Everything that happened in her life or her career, she channeled back into love and gratitude and appreciation for her fans. I am lucky I got to be one of them and I will always be one of them. I think we were all very lucky to share this planet with Dolly Parton for a time. And thank you for this amazing moment. I love you all.
0: And yeah, Taylor Swift, would be nice if you all took a took a note from Dolly Parton, actually. 99.1 KXKC.
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4: Summer-like heat and humidity on this Monday afternoon. Temperatures nearing 93 degrees with a heat index between 102 to 107 now. Keep a partly sunny skies and there will be some pop-up showers and storms with rain chance at 20%. Back to some warm, humid, and quiet conditions tonight, dropping down to the lower to mid-70s. And right back in the lower 90s and more summer-like weather on your Tuesday with rain chance at 20% for the afternoon. From the Storm Team 10 Weather Center, I'm Chris Cozart.
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In the coming hour, Lainey Wilson recalls the first song she ever wrote as a 9-year-old. She actually remembers the lyrics and is able to sing it. Also,

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0: 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Text the national keyword Cabana, C-A-B-A-N-A, to 95819 right now for your chance to win. Lainey Wilson writes a song at 9 years old. That's when she wrote her first song. She's doing an interview, and somebody asks her about the song, and here's what she says.
1: It's actually not that bad. Lucky me.

0: 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I love to see his face. I love this line. It's not a big disgrace. So.
1: Lainey Wilson recalling her first song from a 9-year-old singer-songwriter who knew it was going to be this. Boy, she's turned out to be a good one. Montgomery Jittery is on the way. 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
4: Summer-like heat and humidity on this Monday afternoon. Temperatures nearing 93 degrees with a heat index between 102 to 107 now. Keep a partly sunny skies, and there will be some pop-up showers and storms with rain chance at 20%. Back to some warm, humid, and quiet conditions tonight, dropping down to the lower to mid-70s. And right back in the lower 90s, and more summer-like weather on your Tuesday with rain chance at 20% for the afternoon. From the Storm Team 10 Weather Center, I'm Chris Cozart.
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I got him singing a little Dolly from his social media page. I didn't realize he could sing Dolly so well.

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We saw a lot of great video from the 9 to 5 celebrations last week, including Friends in Low Places Bar in Nashville. John Foster here over at the Grand Ole Opry singing a little Dolly Parton. He does a great job with this from the Grand Ole Opry stage.

0: Foster. Matt, they call that appearance at the Grand Ole Opry. They call that his 20th Golden Opry performance because he's 20. He's only 20 years old, y'all. And that was his 20th Grand Ole Opry appearance at 20 years old. He was singing a little Dolly Parton because, of course, we were coming up on 9-to-5 day. Randy Travis is on the way. He's got new music out, by the way, from The Vault. Toby Keith in Little Texas at 99.1 KXKC.
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